That is from the band Caspian, a Boston-based outfit. Brand new release from them just out the previous week, I believe. It's called On Circles, and that track was Ishmael. Also assisted on that track...

That is from the band Caspian, Boston-based outfit. Brand new release from them, just out the previous week, I believe. It's called On Circles, and that track was Ishmael. Also assisted on that track by cellist Joe Quayle, whose Exalve release was recently featured on the program as well. Before Caspian, another Boston area band, Pray for Sound. From their latest one, Waves, we heard Spiral and The Mountain. And we began the set with The Sun Burns Bright, doing Healing in the Trees. Beginning this next set, The Resonance Project, a band out of Los Angeles. This is from their self-titled debut, and it's called Neo Thanka.

That is from the band Caspian, Boston-based outfit. Brand new release from them, just

That comes from the band known as Valence. They are from New York. That was from their EP entitled Laser Baron. We heard Wormhole and The Reckoning. Before that, Dead Centuries, a band from Ottawa, did the track Venus Gospel, that one from Race Against Time. And we began with the Resonance Project doing Neothanka. That one is from their self-titled debut. And that is going to wrap things up for this week here on Alchemy. Join us again next Saturday, 7 till 9, for another 2 hours of instrumental music. We're going to close tonight with the Texas band known as My Education. This comes from their Skipple release. And it's a piece called Coordinates. As always, thanks very much for listening, and see you again next time.

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I wanna tell you, that's where I found

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1: 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Why don't you play acoustic on it?
0: No.
1: With us, man. If you played with us, Wolf, then we'd be able to follow you better.
0: Nah,
1: but like you were doing it right then, man.
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1: 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I can follow you. I can see what you're doing.
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0: All right, let everybody get together there, and we'll try to make it.
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Good morning. Listen, WRIU, Kingston, Rhode Island, this Sunday morning jazz. I'm your host, Ricky J. I'll be playing jazz, some gospel for the next couple hours. And today's Mother's Day, so happy Mother's Day to all the moms out there. Hope you have a wonderful day today, whatever you do. Yeah. I'll be featuring the gospel part of the show, some sons and mothers, daughters and mothers. The jazz part, different artists, and songs they wrote for their wives, yeah. So we'll start off with Carvin Winans. Yeah, the Winans family. What a gospel family this is, I'll tell you. Yeah, just amazing. 10 children, mother and father all sing gospel, and just tremendous, tremendous voices. So let's hear Carvin singing Tomorrow here on WRIU.

0: Yeah. Dolores Winans. From Mom and Pop's Winans, and Pop's name was David. As I said, they had 10 children. Yeah, and all singing gospel. Probably the most popular ones, CC and BB Winans. But yeah. All tremendous voices. What a gospel family. He's the One, name of the song. And we started off with one of Dolores' sons, Calvin Winans, singing Tomorrow, written by Calvin and Deborah Williams. Deborah Winans, I'm sorry. And that was taken from Gentlemen of Gospel, Volume 3, on the CGI Records label. And the sons and the daughters, they were all born between 54 and 72. Yeah, that's quite a family. Quite a family, the Winans. And then we heard Thelonious Monk doing Crepuscule with Nelly, Take 6, written by Thelonious. And Nelly was Thelonious's wife. Yeah. I'm playing Otis in there. Songs are all for the wives. This is taken from Monk's Music, recorded 1957 on Riverside. Joining Monk, Coleman Hawkins, John Coltrane on the tenors, Gigi Grice on the alto, Ray Copeland on the trumpet, Wilbur Weir on bass, and Art Blakey on drums, yeah. Fine lineup there. And then John Coltrane, lead of the band, doing the McCoy Tyner song, Aisha, who was McCoy's wife, yeah. This is taken from Coltrane's recording, Ole, from 1961 on Atlantic. Coltrane on the tenor on this song, Eric Delphi on the alto, Freddie Hubbard trumpet, McCoy Tyner piano, Reggie Workman bass, Elvin Jones on the drums. Yeah another tremendous lineup there. Aisha. You listen to WRIU, Kingston, Rhode Island.
1: Did you know there's a mixture that stops the aging process? 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It's called drinking and driving. A lethal mixture. 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

0: That I can see. I've got a natural hide. The man can't put no thing on me. And he can't put no thing on you either. Keep your nose clean. Don't be no junkie. Remember, Freddy's dead.
1: 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I'm your host, Ricky J. I'm here every Sunday from 6 to 8, playing jazz, some gospel for you. As I say every week, we have great music Monday through Friday from 6 to 10. What a great way to start your day. You're blessed on the day. You thank the Lord and listen to some great music here at WRIU. 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Also, archives there if you miss one of your shows. For 2 weeks, the archives are there, so that's pretty cool. Many apps for your phone. If you're near the University of Rhode Island, you can catch us at 90.3 FM. Yeah, we're still on radio. Yeah, and someday soon we'll be all over the air again, all over the area, I should say. Yeah, and that's going to be cool, man, when that tower is up and running. It's up. It's just not running. But pretty soon, man, it'll be there. So, yeah, I expect sometime during the summer or before the summer. Yeah, it's going to happen, man. It's going to happen. But in the meantime, many ways to listen. And we thank you so much for keeping us on. Great, great, great, great music here at WRIU. Today is Mother's Day. Again, happy Mother's Day to all the moms out there. And I'm featuring mothers and daughters the rest of the show for the gospel part of the show. And the jazz part, different artists who wrote songs for their wives. Yeah, we heard a couple of first set from Thelonious Monk and McCoy Tyner. Yeah.

I love you, O Lord, my strength. The Lord is my rock, my fortress, and my deliverer. My God is my rock, in whom I take refuge. He is my shield and the horn of my salvation, my stronghold. I call to the Lord, who is worthy of praise, and I am saved from my enemies. Psalm 18, verses 1 through 3.

Yeah, Martha Bass there on the vocals, lead vocals, with her daughter Fontella, backing vocals there, playing some piano in that song. You've got the Jordan River to Cross, name of the song, from None But the Righteous on Chess. That was recorded in 1972. Now we start off with Martha's daughter Fontella Bass on the vocals with David Murray, the leader of the band here, on the tenor, doing Don't Know What I Would Do. Yeah, it's a great song, man. Yeah, I love that song. Recorded 1977 from David's recording called Speaking in Tongues, Just in Time Records, and it was recorded in Paris, France, yeah. Hugh Reagan on the trumpet, and Jermaine Nelson, the hymn B3 organ there, rounding out the band. And Ronnie Earle doing a song he wrote for his wife called Blues for Dr. Donna, yeah. Now, Donna's the name of his wife. She's not a doctor, but he calls her Dr. Donna because she helped him through a lot of rough times in his life. Yeah. Ronnie's a religious man. In the liner notes, he writes, "Be kind. We need more love and forgiveness. Don't give up hope before the miracle happens." Yeah. All right, Ronnie. Joining Ronnie on this song, of course, Ronnie on the guitar, just the bass, Paul Konchansky, and the drummer, Lorne Entress. Yeah, just a beautiful song there. Blues for Dr. Donna from Spread the Love. Came out 2010 on Stony Plain Records. And then Miles Davis doing a song he wrote for his wife called Francing. Now his wife's name was Frances at the time, yeah. From his recording called Someday My Prince Will Come. Recorded 1961 on Columbia. Miles on the trumpet, of course. Hank Mobley on the tenor. Wynton Kelly piano. Paul Chambers bass. Jimmy Cobb on drums. Yeah, Francing. Miles Davis.

0: 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I'm fighting for your life because if you use drugs, you better leave it alone. 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
1: 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I'm your host, Ricky J. I'm here every Sunday from 6 to 8, playing jazz, some gospel for you. As I said, we have great music Monday through Friday from 6 to 10, all weekend long, some great shows, great music. So keep us on 24-7. Always hear something you'll love, for sure, no doubt about it. Number in the studio, 401-792-9030. Today's Mother's Day, so again, happy Mother's Day to all the moms out there. Let's hope it's a wonderful day for everybody. Yeah. The weather should be fine. That's a great thing if you're traveling around. Yeah. Today I'm featuring on the gospel part, Mothers and Daughters, the rest of the show. Although this set will be a little different. And the jazz part, different artists who wrote songs for their wives, yeah. A lot of times the wives had a lot of impact and importance in the music, for sure. Yeah, on their lives. I'm going to start this set with the song I'm going to send out to my mom, yeah. Blessed to have you in my life, Mom. I love you very much. And this is just one of her favorite artists, and one of her favorite songs, too.

Yeah, Patsy Cline. Dear God, I go to church. Written by V.F. Stewart. Recorded in 1956. And that's a lot of people do, to go to church once a week, do what they want during the week, go back to church once a week. But man, you know what? You better be on the side of God, because if something happens between the time you go to church, it's all over, man. So, yeah. You gotta be with God every day. That's for sure. Start off with Patsy Cline doing Just a Closer Walk with Thee. Sending those songs out to my mom. She loves Patsy Cline. And she loves Just a Closer Walk with Thee. A beautiful song. Joining Patsy on that song, The Jordanaires, yeah. That was recorded in 1959 from a box set of Patsy Cline music on Eclipse. In between, we heard Charles Mingus. A song he wrote for his wife called Sue's Changes. Yeah. Sue Mingus. I got a chance to interview her years ago, and what a nice person she was. And she helped Charles until his death, and was very supportive in the music, and after he died, promoting his music, a big part of the Mingus Big Band. And yeah, she's passed on now too, but yeah, big part of Charles' life, no doubt about it. That was taken from Changes 1, recorded 1974 on Atlantic. Joining Mingus and that band, this is the critics all say this is probably one of his last great bands, and it was, man. Some great musicians here. George Adams on a tenor, Jack Walworth trumpet, Don Pullen piano, and of course, Danny Richmond on drums, and Mingus on the bass, yes. Sue's Changes, Charles Mingus. You listen to WRIU Kingston, Rhode Island, Sunday Morning Jazz. I'm your host, Ricky J. And it's Mother's Day. And so I'm featuring Mothers and Daughters, the gospel part, except for that set. That was a special set for my mom. But the gospel's not part of it. And the jazz part, featuring different artists who wrote songs for their wives, who always played a big role in their music, for sure. And their lives, of course. And I hope all the mothers out there, it's just a wonderful day for everybody, yeah. It's always a special day if you have your mom, yeah.

As the Father has loved me, so have I loved you. Now remain in my love. If you obey my commands, you will remain in my love, just as I have obeyed my Father's commands and remain in his love. I have told you this so that my joy may be in you, and that your joy may be complete.

Yeah. Heard a few songs from The Preacher's Wife. Original soundtrack album on Arista from 1996. That was Who Would Imagine a King? Of course, Whitney Houston on the vocals. Before that, her mother, Sissy Houston, with the Hezekiah Walker Choir, doing The Lord is My Shepherd, 23rd Psalm. And the first song we started a set with, Whitney again, with the Georgia Mass Choir doing Joy, written by Kirk Franklin. And that is the best-selling gospel album of all time. Yeah, imagine that. Wow. She starred in the movie Whitney, along with Denzel Washington. And yeah, great music there in that soundtrack, for sure. And Whitney, what a voice. What a voice. Wow. In between, we heard John Coltrane doing Naima, a song he wrote for his wife. And this is a live version from a box set called The Complete 1961 Village Vanguard Recordings on Impulse. Of course, recorded live in New York City, Village Vanguard. Coltrane on the tenor, Eric Dolphy on the bass clarinet, McCoy Tyne on piano, Reggie Rickman bass, Elvin Jones on drums. Yeah, very cool version they have, Naima. You can listen to WRIU Kingston, Rhode Island. It's been a Sunday morning jazz. I've been your host, Ricky J. I want to thank everyone for listening today. Stay tuned for the Will Muse Show, the top of the hour. Erica should be in the house today, and she's a wonderful mother and grandmother, yeah. So check her out. She always has great music. And, yeah, she'll be on from 8 to 11, yeah. Looking forward to that. Again, happy Mother's Day to all the moms out there. And as I said earlier, have a wonderful day. And if you're blessed to still have your mom with you, if you can't see her, call her up, tell your lover. And if you do see her, tell her you love her too. And give her a hug, man. Yeah. I'm going to close the show with one more song. This is from Willie Neil Johnson and the Gospel Keynotes. A song he wrote called That's My Son Dying on the Cross. A mom lamenting for her son. So until next week, be cool out there, people. And peace.

Sorry about that. Cut right into the end of that. I thought I paused it, but I didn't. We were just listening to Sue George, a brand new song out called Vento de Mayo, featuring Maria Rita. And, excuse me, off the album The Other Side. Before that, we had Arturo Sandoval with La Ventura. And we had Angelique Kidjo, Farrell Williams, and Quavo with Bando. And we started off this morning with Federico Abuela with Postales. Good morning. 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And started off at 8. Thank you so much to Ricky J. I enjoyed his show before I got here, and that was so sweet of him. Yeah, I'm a mom and a grandmom. So later today is going to be real fun. We've got plans to do pretty much nothing. We're picking up food, and then we're going to hang out and chill. And I think that's probably the best. I hate being stuck in a restaurant, being annoyed. So, but we'll have a good time together. Happy Mother's Day to all the mothers out there. And next up, we had just started, and we'll restart it, Grammatic and Stereo with a piece called Montauk. And then we're going to hear Aloe Black and Your Other Half, the new single out called Superhero.

Bhagavad Gita, Urdu, and when I need her most, they left it up to me.

All righty, that was Zaz from France. We heard Mon Dieu from Sen en Sauf, an album that looks like it came out last year. And before that, we had Les Imprimés with Again and Again. And we had Allo Black and Your Other Half with a single that came out recently called Superhero. Next up, another album that just came out from Ladysmith, Black Mambazo, and Imbuso Koza. We're going to hear Thula Moya featuring Nduzo Makathini. I hope I said that right. And this is a new album called One Voice, One World. And after that, we're going to hear Eileen Rose with River of Lonely. 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My name's Erica. This is Worldwide Waves. We're here from 8 to 11 on Sunday mornings. I do one Sunday a month. We have rotating DJs. And so you get to get all sorts of different styles and feelings from around the world. DJ Madam B always has the freshest stuff. All right, which inspired me to look up some new stuff, which is why you get to hear it today. A little later, we're going to do some, a little mother block for Mother's Day, and we're going to swing around all over the place. All right, here we go with Ladysmith, Black Mambazo, and Mbuzu Koza with Thula Moya.

All righty. Arturo Sandoval, brand new, just released May 1st. We heard Days in the Sun. The album's called Sangu. And if you want to see him live, he's going to be at the Blue Note in New York City on August 26th. So definitely check that out. Before that, we had Javan and Marazzina off the album Javan, which actually came out in 1978. We heard Narici, but he's going to be on tour, mostly in Brazil, but then in Europe also. And we also had Eileen Rose with River of Lonely off her brand new album, Insanitia. All right, where are we with time? I think we can get a couple more in. We're going to hear Zuko 103, an old favorite of mine. They've got a new single out called Idade Intera. And then we're going to hear The Sunday Manoa with Only You. 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
1: WRIU Kingston. 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
5: 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The time Gloria first experienced the thrill of being on a stage performing for people was also one of the first times she learned to stretch her wings.
6: My fondest memory of music in school was when I was playing the clarinet. I played the clarinet from fifth to eighth grade in the school band. My mother was pretty strict and never let me go anywhere, but of course, since it was part of the school program, she allowed me to go to Tallahassee, the capital of our state here, on a competition with the school band. Of course, to me, this was incredibly exciting. It was the first time I was allowed to go out of my home without a parent. We had chaperones, but we went there, participated in a three-day program, and it was some of the most beautiful memories I have as a child.
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8: All righty. Sorry about bopping around a little bit, hitting wrong buttons. Tea isn't fully loaded yet, but will be soon. Had a song sneak in on me. We heard Blue Jay with Bossa Trauma. That's a single that just came out. Before that, we had the Sunday Manoa with Only You off an album called Guava Jam, and a single from Zuko 103 with Idada in Tierra. Next up, a little more French. We're going to hear L.E.J. with Acrobates off their Poupée Russe album. And then we're going to hear Prince Nico Mbarka with Sweet Mother, which is going to start off a little Mother's Day block.

So I had gone online to look up the lyrics for this. This song actually came out 2015, almost 10 years ago, but so appropriate to today. A little chunk of it. Yes, tell me what you prefer. Eat the earth, fall from a height, or wait patiently for war, and they flout our ideals. Life goes by quickly. We exhaust ourselves from fighting too much. Come, let's challenge the void. Acrobats. I really like this song. But I recommend you look it up and see the rest of the lyrics, because it's pretty cool. All right, here we go with Prince Nico Mbarka.

Alrighty, a beautiful piece from Emahoy Tsuke Mariam Jabreau, called Mother's Love. First heard that here on WRIU from Matt Mania. I can't remember if it was his blues show or his Tuesday show, but I always find some great music from Matt. You can hear him later today doing the blues show from 11 to 2. And I highly recommend it. I'm lucky. I'm on a couple of really good music days. Not that there's a bad music day. Before that, we had Prince Nico Mbarka with Sweet Mother. Next up, we're going to hear Lina Machado with Mom. This is off of a movie soundtrack to the movie Descendants. Sometimes I find the best music on soundtracks. And after that, we are going to hear a new piece from Squirrel Nut Zippers featuring Catherine Whalen. We're going to hear Little Mother-in-Law. And then we're going to hear Sedella Marley Booker. And we're going to hear Mother Don't Cry.

to you, dear mother. This song is specially dedicated for you. Many of you tonight may be in sorrows. Many may have pains. Many may have different things on their minds. But this song will give you courage, give you strength, and will guide you along. My heart is consoled, for the years will unfold. The half of the story has never been told. Mothers, I too will sing, giving praises to the King. I know that he lives, Jah Selassie, I live. My son said, Mother, your strength and your wisdom has guided me through in times when I needed a voice that was true.

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All right. We were just listening to Roger Davidson, From the Desert to the Sea, off of an album, On the Road of Life. Before that, we had Gaben featuring China Moses with And She's Still Watching Me, off of Mr. Freedom album. And we have Bob Marley's Mom Sedalia, Marley Booker with Mother Don't Cry. Next up, I'm going to have a short little piece from Bizet, from the Jean Martignon Orchestre National de France. We're going to hear Jeu d'enfant, and then we're going to hear the Cinematic Orchestra with Child Song.

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Well, time slipped away from me. Went screaming right past 10 o'clock with some lovely lullabies, which is probably why I missed it. We had just heard Eric Manana with Ni Fitiavako Ani Mama. Before that was Oliver Mutkudzi with Wake Up. And we also heard Simon Gilles Kumalo with Tula Mama. That piece just chills me right out. We also heard the Cinematic Orchestra with Child Song and Jean Martignon and the Orchestra Nationale de France with a little piece from Billet, Jeux d'Enfants, The Gallop. All right, where are we going next? I'm going to hear, I do believe this is another lullaby. Just to soothe the day along, we're going to hear Tete Alginio with Sa Horas de Dormir. I think that means the hour of sleep. And then we're going to hear Hugh Masekela with his piece Mama. We'll also hear, we'll switch it up a little bit. We're going to hear Go Jimmy Go with Mama Bird.

And we just heard Habib Koite and Bamana, excuse me, with Dean Dean Woe, which is Little Child. Before that, Bernadette Anyingi and Anita Dwalin with Kula Bebe. And a piece that I absolutely love, Aloe Black with Mama Hold My Hand. I was lucky enough to see him this past fall with my niece, and he's just as amazing in person as he is recorded. What a voice. All right. Next up, we're going to hear Cyril Amy. This goes out to my daughter, Jen. I don't know if she heard her on my show or somewhere else, but every once in a while I'll go to visit her and hear some Cyril Amy in the background. But we're going to hear All Love. And then we're going to have David Byrne and Selena with God's Child. 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

0: All righty, we just heard Polo with La Fée Clochette. Before that, Angelique Kidjo with Voodoo Child. And we had David Byrne and Selena with God's Child. Next up, a little Izzy or Izzy, whichever way you want to say it, with Somewhere Over the Rainbow. And then we're going to hear Laura Mvula, do Stay Awake. And then we're going to hear some Corinne Bailey Ray with Butterfly.
1: Okay, this one's for Gabby.

All righty. So Sidney Bechet said, no, we are not listening to Laura Mvula. So we just heard Si Tu Vois Ma Mère. I'm going to finish off today with a little Corinne Bailey Ray with her Peace Butterfly. Have a great day. Happy Mother's Day.

Ford model mama. I'm out on the floor for sale. I'm a Ford model mama. Out on the floor for sale. I speed with my tail light out, so you can't get out.

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You can come down and buy me. 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I don't like to speak. I would rather

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You're a smart girl, and I'm proud of you. 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Ain't gonna stand there and make sure you don't get nothing. You know what I mean?

Good people. You ever have one of them days when everybody seems to be on your case, from your teacher all the way down to your best girlfriend? I used to have them kind of days all the time. Till I found a way to get out of it. I listen to the Tradition Show here at WRIU, 6 p.m. every Monday evening. Where they've been digging through the roots and climbing through the branches of American folk music since forever.

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1: Mama.
0: I don't understand you. 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
1: Mama.
0: You want your mama?

The Ohio Players. Wrapping up the first hour, Shades of Blue on WRIU Kingston. My name's Matt Mania, up here once a month, bringing you blues from 11 o'clock to 2 o'clock every Sunday afternoon. Got underway with the Daylighters doing Oh Mom. After that, Lizzie Washington from 1927, Sport Model Mama Blues, from her 1978 Acting Up album. Marlena Shaw with Mama Tried. Tommy Totsen, Big Fat Mama Blues. The Sensations did Get On Up Mama. Delta Bluesman Ishman Bracey after that with Brown Mama Blues. Ocean of Tears from Big Mabel. After that, Sonny Terry Brownie McGee with Coyle McMahon on the Maracas doing Mama Blues number 2. From a Real Deal album, Sharon Lewis with Texas Fire, Mother Blues. Fickle Mama Blues from Lonnie Johnson after that. Irma Franklin, I Don't Want No Mama's Boy. Then you heard NOLA Outfit, Washboard Chaz Blues Trio do Mother Died. Mama's Got the Blues from Canadian singer-songwriter Delana Gail Bowen. Betty Barmony, Mama Mama. Then it was Larkin Poe from their Peach record with Robert Johnson's Come On In My Kitchen. And the Ohio Players finished it off with Ernie K. Doe's Mother-in-Law. 401-792-9030 if you want to reach me up here in the studio, here till 2 o'clock. Happy Mother's Day to all you mothers out there. It's Shades of Blue, WRIU, Kingston.

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0: I done something.

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If you know what's good for you, you will listen to The Trip every Tuesday on WRIU Kingston. 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

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We can get this over with quick.

The great singer, songwriter, and guitarist Dave Alvin once said, "There are two types of folk music, quiet folk music and loud folk music. I play both." 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My name is Dan Ferguson, a.k.a. 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

German metal outfit Delirium Tremens. Closing out the second hour, Shades of Blue, with something off their Fairy Tales release called Mother Goose Blues on Shades of Blue WRIU Kingston Matt Mania in this week. Before Delirium Tremens, it was Jimmy Gordon with Mother Blues. Prior to that, the great songwriter Arthur Big Boy Crudup from 1944 on RCA Victor, My Mama Don't Allow Me. From the 2014 Avalon album, Julian Lage and Chris Eldridge with Mean Mother Blues. John Lee Hooker, Sugar Mama. B.B. King and Bobby Bland teaming up live at the Coconut Grove in L.A. 1976, doing Mother-in-Law Blues. It was Memphis guitar player Frank Stokes with Knee-High Mama Blues. Before that, John Mayall, Mother-in-Law Blues. Emerson, Wolf, and the Wishbones. Prior to that, with Mother Blues. The Ghost Town Blues Band from 2010, doing Sugar Mama. Big Mama Thornton in the studio with I've Searched the Whole World Over. Randy Newman from 1970, Mama Told Me Not to Come. Rollin' Mama Blues from Blind Willie McTell. Prior to that, Johnny Holiday, Nobody Loves Me But My Mama. It was vaudeville act George Williams and Bessie Brown doing Bald-Headed Mama Blues. Big Mama Thornton live, The Sweet Little Angel. And then it was a different take of That's All Right, the great Billy Boy Crudup song from Elvis Presley, kicking off the hour. 401-792-9030 if you want to reach out. Ordinarily, at this time, I do a live music rundown of all the shows coming up this week. This time, just one show I want to give you a heads up about happens at the Pump House this Saturday, 12:30. Musical tribute to the late WRIU DJ and man about town, Paul Mania, who we lost this past November. You'll see local musicians, local DJs, friends and family. Hope you can come join the fun at the Pump House, 12:30 this Saturday. Let's get back to it. It's Shades of Blue on WRIU, Kingston.

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I'm your host, Ricky J, and I play classic jazz from the 40s, 50s, 60s, and 70s. 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
1: Memphis Slim closing down. This edition of Shades of Blue on WRIU Kingston. Kicked off the set with piano player Johnny Oscar doing Dying Mother Blues. Blues, the Mother of Sin from Count Basie after that. Bob Dylan working some things out in an early take of Stuck Inside of Mobile with a Memphis Blues again. It was more Memphis Slim, Mother Earth. Singer-songwriter Langhorne Slim with a Merle Haggard number, Mama Tried after that. The Sir Douglas Quintet did Our In-Laws Really Outlaws. Then it was Earl King with an A-side on Specialty Records' Mother's Love. Preacher Washington Phillips after that with a mother's last word to her daughter. A piano piece called Child Blues from Immature Blues. Then it was L.A. blues and jazz musician Jerron Blind Boy Paxton with Motherless Child Blues. Mama Don't Allow from Chris Barber's Jazz and Blues Band after that. Clifford's Louisville Jug Band and jug blower Earl McDonald did Mammy O' Mine Blues. Then it was kind of a back-to-back Eggman style with Junior Wells and Derek Trucks with That's All Right, followed by Elvis's guitar player Scotty Moore doing That's All Right. And wrapped it up with Memphis Slim from 1960, Bertha May on Shades of Blue. That does it for this show. Reggae coming up next with Peter Dante. Hope you can join me for the trip on Tuesday, 3 o'clock. And I hope I'll see you on Saturday afternoon, 12:30 at the Pump House at the Paul Mania Tribute. Till then, peace, everybody.

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So don't touch that dial. Open up today's set with the late, great Roland Alfonso and the Scatolites on Studio One Records, Dr. Kildare. Following that, the late, great Don Drummond from the Scatolites, this time backed by the Baba Brooks Band, Melody Jamboree. We'll be getting to more music by the Scatolites a little later in the program when we give away those tickets. In the meantime, and in between time, let's continue with the oldies. Here comes the man called Carl Malcolm. This one's called No Gesturing, right here on this afternoon's

0: where the nylon cloth you are doing in my studio, sir?
1: It's just like say, Mr. T, you know, for go on, so, you know, sir. I might just come for beg you a little job, you know.
0: Mm-hmm. You can't do operating work, sir?
1: Why, right now, I can't operate, but I will operate with you. I will do anything.
0: All right, I'm going to show you. See the bass button, yeah? Forward the bass there, sir.

90.3 FM WRIU from Kingston, Rhode Island. This is the Reggae Showcase with your host, Peter Dante. Some great oldies in that set. We started off with Carl Malcolm, No Gestering. And the DJ version by Big Youth, Naughty No Jester. Marcia Griffiths was next with a cover tune of a John Lennon song, Don't Let Me Down. A beautiful version by Marcia. Ken Booth was next with Why Baby Why, produced by the late Leslie Kahn. In that tune, you can see why they call Ken Booth the Otis Redding of Jamaica. The Ethiopian was next, Leonard Sparrow Dillon with The Gate of Zion. The late great Delroy Wilson followed with Gave You My Love, also produced by Leslie Kahn from the album The King Kong Compilation. Fabulous, fabulous release on Mango Records. Sadly out of print. Finished off the set with Larry and Alvin. That's Larry Marshall and Alvin Leslie. On the GG's production, Larry and Alvin with Sadness. Right here on this afternoon's Reggae Showcase. Gonna open up this next set with another oldie. This one's called I Man Bitter. The voice of Pluto.

Yeah, you got your dial set right here at 90.3 FM WRIU from Kingston, Rhode Island. This is the Reggae Showcase with your host, Peter Dante. 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At 5 o'clock, it's time for the Children's Show with Bill. Opened up this set of roots reggae music with Pluto, an oldie called I Man Bitter. Next up, a request for Peter Tosh, Till Your Well Runs Dry, from the Legalize It LP, Peter Tosh's first solo album. Bob Marley and the Wailers next by request, going out for Narragansett, Waiting in Vain. Next up, the man who was the vocal coach for Bob Marley and Peter Tosh, among others, in the Trenchtown Ghetto, the late, great Joe Higgs. From the album Life of Contradiction, if there ever was a classic album, this is it. Wicked music called Hard Times Don't Bother Me, Joe Higgs. Finished off the set with the Gladiators from the album Day of Harvest, a song called Fangs of Hell. We also checked out Fangs of Hell version, played by the Gladiators Band. I know many of you out there have heard of the very rootsy reggae group called the Abyssinians. Original founding members Donald Manning and Linford Manning in the Abyssinians. They also had another brother called Carlton Manning. He had his own group called Carlton and the Shoes. Here comes a wicked track from Carlton and the Shoes. Tremendous music called Better Days, right here on this afternoon's Reggae Showcase.

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1: So what does it profit a man to gain this whole world and to lose his own soul? 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

0: Yeah, you're in tune to the Reggae Showcase with your host, Peter Dante. What a hard, hard set of reggae music we just checked out together. Opened up with Carlton and the Shoes, Better Days. The late, great Barry Brown was next with Dreadlocks Taking Over, the 12-inch mix. Ross Michael and the Sons of Negus followed, Where Is Your Gold Mine? The rewind on that one going out for Philly Dread. Barrington Levy followed with one of my favorite tunes by him called Poor Man's Style. Barrington Levy, perhaps coming to the area next month. Rod Taylor followed with Words of Parables. Prince Hammer on the DJ version called Brixton Trial and Crosses. Rod Taylor once again on the Cuss Cuss Rhythm. We're listening to it in the background. Lonely Girl. Barry Brown on the Cuss Cuss with Nice Up the Session. And the DJ version by Stammer Ranks called Taurus Special. All of those on the King Culture record label. Cuss Cuss Rhythm in the background. And we'll be right back with a strictly 80s set after these messages.
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Yeah, you're in tune to the Reggae Showcase with your host, Peter Dante. In that short last set, strictly early 80s. All of the tunes produced by Myrie N. Marshall, representative of the Waterhouse Sound, Kingston, Jamaica. Opened up with Sugar Link and Minot, playing Rub-A-Dub. Patrick Andy, What a Hell. Junior Reed with Bank Clerk, and Michael Palmer with Belly Lick. All of them big, big tunes from the early 80s.

Yo, this is Tony Stevens, and you're listening to the Reggae Showcase with Peter Dante, spinning reggae, dub, rockers, and dancehall for over 20 years on WRIU. The money a veteran for two. What me say? We're going.

tuned to the Reggae Showcase with your host, Peter Dante. Opened up that set with Anthony B. Big, big tune called Raid the Barn, going out for Adamsville, Rhode Island. Following that, Freddie McGregor with Standing Strong from his latest album on VP Records called The Captain. That song, a remake of Freddie's big, big tune, Bobby Babylon, featuring Gappy Ranks. Tanya Stevens by request going out for Dighton, Mass. What a day. Sizzla Kalonji was next. What's Happening? On the Crown Hymn Rhythm. Following that, Chino McGregor on the Crown Hymn Rhythm with Call on Jah. Congratulations to the winner. Called up correctly identified Chino McGregor in that set, winning a pair of tickets to see Freddie McGregor and Chino McGregor and the Big Ship Band at the Spot Underground in Providence, Thursday, July 18th. 18 plus show, that one's coming up soon. I have another pair of tickets. I'll be giving them away next Sunday for the Freddie show. Also, we're going to be giving away tickets for Luciano and Soulshot next weekend here on WRIU. So stay tuned for that. Here comes Romaine Virgo.

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Sunday from 2 p.m. to 5 p.m. Tell them this now, while them a boss say them a hit, man. Peter Dante, a boss a hit song. Escalifa representing, yeah. Big.

Yeah, you got your dial set right here at 90.3 FM WRIU from Kingston, Rhode Island. This is the Reggae Showcase with your host, Peter Dante. In that last set, we checked out the Return Rhythm. Romaine Virgo opened it up with Na Fight. Busy Signal with a wicked track called Survival. Esco Levi, powerful music called Can Cow We Down. And Morgan Heritage with The Return. Morgan Heritage coming to town August 10th, the Newport Waterfront Reggae Festival. In the background. Duke Reed and his group with a song called Burial. Ska music for the rest of this afternoon's program. Stay tuned, be giving away some tickets to see the Originators, the Scatolites, at the Ocean Mist this coming Friday, July 12th. Here's the Scatolites on Studio One from the album Ska Authentic Volume 1. Here is Lee Oswald.

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You're listening to WRIU, and I hope you'll enjoy it.

musical sounds of the Scatolites. They're coming to town this Friday to the Ocean Mist right on Matunic Beach alongside the Alchemistics. This Friday, July 12th, a 21 and older show. You can win yourself a pair of tickets right now by giving me a call, 401-792-9030, toll-free 1-888-303-WRIU. All you got to do, give me a call and tell me the name of this next song. What's the name of this song?

0: Yeah, the Scatolites alongside the Maytals with a tune called Treat Me Bad. Wicked tune by the early Toots and the Maytals alongside the Scatolites. Congratulations to the winners who correctly identified that tune. Opened up the set with the Scatolites, Lee Oswald. Roland Alfonso was next with Mood O'Rama. The Scatolites again with Four Corners and Treat Me Bad by the Maytals. That one was a little difficult. So let's check out this one. You can win yourself a pair of tickets to see the Scatolites at the Ocean Mist this Friday. All you have to do is give me a call. Those same numbers. Tell me the title of this song featuring this great drummer.
1: 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Nice knowing you, Peter.

The name of that song is Simmer Down. The Wailers alongside the Scatolites. Congratulations to all the winners who called up, got that song right. 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The winners and your names will be on the WRIU guest list. Just about wraps it up for another Reggae Showcase. I'll see everybody Thursday night at McGovern's Yellow Kittens out on Block Island, and Friday night at the Ocean Mist for the Big Scatolites Show. One more song for this afternoon, the Scatolites alongside Derek Morgan. This one's called You're a Pest. Have a great week. I'll see you soon.

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The library's got answers. And books and magazines and CDs and videos and web access and databases and all sorts of other resources at your library. 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

I don't mind following that. That's really nice. Probably some bit from the French Connection hosted by my friend Michael Stevenson. Yeah, so it is about 6 o'clock. Thanks for tuning in tonight to the best in commercial-free radio. This is WRU Kingston 90.3 FM, also streaming on the World Wide Web. That means all around the world. Just think about that for a minute, would ya? I think that's just amazing. Anyway, right here in Kingston, this show is called Picture This, Film Music on the Radio. 2 hours of original scores and songs from the worlds of film and television, coming to you from the third floor of the Memorial Union here on the lovely Kingston campus of the University of Rhode Island this May 10th, 2026. Before we get to the subject of tonight's show, which is a continuation of last week's theme, The Revolutionary in Terms of Filmmaking and Music in Films, 1970s. But before we get to that, I want to knock out the Picture This Movie Song of the Week, this one being the 16th installment in this ongoing listening party featuring songs that are striking for their narrative and visual elements as well as their sonic niceties. But before we get to that even, yeah, right, I want to say happy Mother's Day to all the moms, and you know who you are, out there in Radio Land and on that World Wide Web. I hope you're all having a great day. Okay, so let's start the Movie Song of the Week segment with a wonderful theme from Oscar-winning composer Jerry Goldsmith for the 1993 film Matinee, which starred John Goodman. John Goodman, where are you? The piece called Coming Attractions.

0: Thank you.
1: Ginger Baker!
0: Yes. It's too late for a party political broadcast. However, I've been instructed to inform you that Press Rat and Warthog have reopened their shop and they're selling T-shirts with cream and jackets and things. And here's a broken stick.
2: Right. Here's a broken stick. Yeah, Press Rat and Warthog originally appeared on a double album called Wheels of Fire, released in 1968 by the power trio called Cream, a band which, interestingly, in my opinion, especially in the case of Jack Bruce's songwriting and Ginger Baker's persona, and despite all the attention paid to their virtuosity as musicians, Cream maintained a capacity for writing quirky songs throughout their career. Pianist Mike Taylor, who was not with the band, wrote the music for Pressed Rat and Warthog, and Cream drummer Ginger Baker wrote the lyrics. And I've always wondered what the beef was between the Madman and Pressed Rat and Warthog, that they had to close down their shop. Therein lies the story. Make a movie. All right, another guy in their orbit who helped expand the band's repertoire beyond blues and blues covers was a guy named Peter Ronald Brown, an English performance poet, lyricist and singer best known for his working with Jack Bruce. Together, Brown and Bruce wrote Cream hits like I Feel Free and White Room and SWLABR. I had to look this up. I always wondered what that meant. It's an acronym, and it's an acronym for She Walks Like a Bearded Rainbow. There you go. Brown, Bruce, and Eric Clapton also wrote Sunshine of Your Love. So there it is, the warm-up for tonight's show, which brings back the cinema music of the 1970s, an era of blockbuster films, artistic breakthroughs in cinema and cinematic music, and the decade of the great concert and rock opera film. So let's get started. We're not going to get to the rock operas right away.

That's some jam. Okay. Remember way back, that was a long set. All right. Remember way back to that kind of quiet thing we heard the first thing after I stopped talking. That came from The Wicker Man, which was a creepy, disturbing, cleverly acted, and, oh, by the way, a film that launched an entire subgenre of horror called folk horror, movie that was made in Britain and released in 1973. Aiding and abetting its grotesque factor is the music of Magnet, a folk group assembled in England by musical director Gary Carpenter, who also plays in the band, to record the songs by American singer-songwriter Paul Giovanni, who wrote all the tunes for the film. From The Wicker Man, we heard Willow's song, and released the same year, a film that to date has made over $400 million on a $12 million investment. William Friedkin's terrifying The Exorcist. I need to quiet that phone down. Okay. Holy cow. Thanks for the text. All right. Yeah, what was I saying? Friedkin, right. The Exorcist, a film which, by the way, induced a trauma in filmgoers. And it did not need a whole lot of music to do it. In fact, there are only 17 minutes of score in the entire film. As Friedkin said, what I think we have in the film, is understated music. The music is just a presence like a cold hand on the back of your neck, rather than assertive. Part of that music is several minutes, it's just a sample, of a much longer piece by British musician Mike Oldfield, an instrumental called Tubular Bells. He was only 19 when it was recorded, and he played all the instruments on the record. And Bells builds slowly initially, but once its opening theme is heard, in The Exorcist, just it's very scary even to think about it. Once it was heard, it gained worldwide recognition. There's a classical feel to Oldfield's Tubular Bells in classical music, along a staple of film scores, experienced in updating. That's what I was trying to do in that set. In terms of arrangements and orchestration in the 1970s, when such experimental musicians as Wendy Carlos, who get a hold of Purcell's Funeral March for Queen Mary, and tweak it for Stanley Kubrick, who used it as the theme music for his adaptation of the Anthony Burgess novel, A Clockwork Orange. And then continuing with reworkings of classics, we heard an excerpt of Strauss's Also Sprach Zarathustra, already famously applied to film by Stanley Kubrick's use of it in 1968's 2001, A Space Odyssey. It gets another airing in Hal Ashby's brilliant end-of-the-decade political satire, Being There. The tune is radically messed with to great effect by Brazilian electronic jazz man Diodato. We heard only an excerpt from the piece because it's 9 minutes long and I've got a lot of players waiting in the wings. Then a piece of music that since 1979 is strongly associated with Francis Ford Coppola, the late Robert Duvall, and Apocalypse Now, which was the Coppola and John Milius adaptation of the Joseph Conrad novel, and in my humble, one of the best stories ever written in mankind's history, Heart of Darkness. About the sequence during which we hear Richard Wagner's Ride of the Valkyries, it begins with a character called Lieutenant Colonel Kilgore, played by Duvall. He's a swaggering, cowboy hat-wearing air cavalry officer with a fondness for surfing. His squadron of helicopters is about to assault a Vietnamese village. And instead of the traditional military bugle or radio chatter to signal the attack, Kilgore opts for Wagner's epic opera blaring from loudspeakers attached to helicopters. As the helicopters swoop across the beaches, the grandiose score resonates over the sounds of rotor blades, gunfire, screams, and explosions. According to Joe Williams, writing for Far Out magazine, it's an orchestral assault on the senses, immersing the viewer in the intoxicating rush of power that comes from dominating the skies. So, yeah, it's really powerful. And that's sort of it for
that phase of the show. I'm going to move on to something completely different. So let's go.

0: We don't get near
1: loudspeakers attached to helicopters. As the helicopters swoop across the beaches, the grandiose score resonates over the sounds of rotor blades, gunfire, screams, and explosions. According to Joe Williams, writing for Far Out magazine, it's an orchestral assault on the senses, immersing the viewer in the intoxicating rush of power that comes from dominating the skies. So, yeah, it's really powerful. And that's sort of it for that phase of the show. We're going to move on to something completely different. So let's go.

More music from the versatile Jerry Goldsmith, but I'll get to that in a bit. We started with music from The Last Picture Show, a 1971 American coming-of-age drama. It was based on a book, a novella written by Larry McMurtry, who helped write the screenplay along with director Peter Bogdanovich. From McMurtry's semi-autobiographical novel, a sort of, you know, it's a coming-of-age movie, but it really is about restless young adults with no place to go. But the ensemble cast included Timothy Bottoms, Jeff Bridges, Ellen Burstyn, Ben Johnson, Cloris Leachman, Sybil Shepherd, Eileen Brennan, and Randy Quaid. A longtime character actor Johnson picked up an Oscar for his performance, as did Cloris Leachman. And there are so many good things to say about this film, part of a 1970s trifecta for Bogdanovich that included What's Up, Doc? And Paper Moon, all three films shot in glorious black and white. The music in The Last Picture Show is unique since it is entirely diegetic, meaning that there's no score, that the only music that the characters in the film can hear, the only music in the film is music that the characters in the film can hear. It's either coming from radios or it's coming off each other or from each other. Many of the things that they hear on the radio are written by Hank Williams. In interviews, Bogdanovich emphasized that a lot of attention was paid to the music being accurate and contemporary to the narrated time span between November 1951 and October 1952, and that no songs were used that were released later than that. We heard Hank Williams with Why Don't You Love Me Like You Used to Do. And then, from another Bogdanovich film, 1973's Depression-era dramedy Paper Moon, which featured, by the way, the father-daughter acting team of Ryan and Tatum O'Neill. And by the by, Tatum O'Neill won an Oscar for her performance, making her the youngest ever to do so at the age of 10. From Paper Moon, which, like The Last Picture Show, used only music of the era, we heard Pinky Tomlin with a song he co-wrote called The Object of My Affection. And then, Sally Field, right? TV's Gidget and Flying Nun. Well, that was in the 60s. In the 70s, she transitioned to a series actress through a series of award-winning films, commencing with 1979's Norma Rae, a labor drama directed by Martin Ritt. Based on a true story, Field plays Norma Rae Webster, a North Carolina factory worker with little formal education, who after a health scare among herself and her co-workers, she organizes. She attempts to unionize the textile factory where she works. For the film, David Shire, whom you might remember from the Canada show a couple of weeks ago, he was featured, co-wrote the song It Goes Like It Goes with Norman Gimbel. We heard Melissa Manchester sing it, and it won an Oscar for Best Original Song that year. And wrapping up the set, music by the prolific and gifted Jerry Goldsmith, who, in addition to all his film work, wrote outstanding themes for television programs. None more memorable than the piece he wrote for a story about a Depression-era family living in a fictitious mountain community called Walton's Mountain in fictitious Jefferson County, Virginia. The show ran for 221 episodes on the CBS network from 1972 to 1981 and picked up nearly a dozen Emmy Awards during that time. Right, we're changing things up once again, going back to the movies.

We're talking about the 70s, you know, and I'm spotting trends, sharing trends. Another sort of motif to think about is what a good run Mel Brooks had in the 1970s, a decade which saw him make five films of varying quality. They're all good, with two of them, Blazing Saddles and Young Frankenstein, achieving greatness. In 1970, he made a film called The 12 Chairs. This was his follow-up to The Producers, which didn't succeed even as well as The Producers at the box office. And, you know, The Producers is a film which people just revere now, but the reviews were not unanimously good for that. And ditto for The 12 Chairs, which, in my opinion, is a one-of-a-kind comedy and absolutely brilliant. So I would say that there are arguably three great movies from Mel Brooks in the 70s, including The 12 Chairs. Despite mixed reviews, Brooks's next film, Blazing Saddles, was a success with younger audiences. It became the second highest U.S. grossing film of 1974, and it was nominated for three Academy Awards, Best Supporting Actress from Madeline Kahn, Best Film Editing, and Best Original Song. Young Frankenstein was the third highest grossing film domestically of 1974, just behind Blazing Saddles. It too received Academy Award nominations for Best Adapted Screenplay and Best Sound. More importantly, it received some of the best reviews of Mel Brooks' career. Even notoriously hard-to-please critic Pauline Kael liked it, saying, "Brooks makes a leap up as director because, although the comedy doesn't build, he carries the story through. He even has a satisfying wind-up, which makes this just about the only comedy of recent years that doesn't collapse." Filling out the decade, Brooks made Silent Movie in 1976 and High Anxiety in 1977. From Young Frankenstein, we heard Mel Brooks' musical partner in these early films, well, I think throughout his career, actually, John Morris, with a theme from Young Frankenstein called Transylvanian Lullaby. As recounted in the short documentary Transylvanian Lullaby, The Music of John Morris, Mel Brooks gave Grammy and twice Oscar-nominated composer John Morris this musical direction for the piece we heard. "I want you to write for Young Frankenstein the most beautiful lullaby that's ever been heard. This is about the monster's childhood. Write the most beautiful Middle European lullaby. That's your charge." And then from Blazing Saddles, we heard the John Morris medley, which includes a title theme and a ditty called The French Mistake. And then lastly, in the Mel Brooks set, we heard Frankie Lane with the Oscar-nominated title song from Blazing Saddles, written by Morris and Mel Brooks. So, great decade for Mel Brooks. And it's time for me to do a station ID. 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I'm Wayne Cresser, and this is WRIU Kingston, 90.3 FM. Also streaming on the World Wide Web at WRIU.org. Right. So, we're approaching the second hour. And I promise the, you know, I know I've teased it, but music that I alluded to at the beginning of the show, rock operas and rockumentaries and all that stuff, that's right around the bend.

0: Yeah, lots to unpack in that last set, not the least of which is the promise last week to blend some music from 1970s television into this two-part, like, I wouldn't call it a deep dive. We're just scratching the surface here. But we're considering the 1970s, so that's what we're doing. And that has been a challenge, getting the TV music in. And I may revisit this decade in a future show and probably lead with some more television music. But anyway, we heard the smooth jazz sound of Bob James and his theme from Taxi, an ensemble comedy tune. You remember Taxi. You remember Latka. You remember all of that. The tune is also known as Angela, which could be a reference to a character called Angela Matusa, who kind of had a thing for Judd Hirsch's character, Alex. Taxi ran for over 100 episodes between 1978 and 1983, a very funny show. Earlier in the decade, the TV producer of the decade, Norman Lear, and partner Bud Yorkin, adapted the British sitcom Steptoe and Son for American TV audiences, moving the setting from London to the Watts neighborhood of L.A. The title characters of Sanford and Son were widower and junk dealer Fred Sanford, played by Red Fox, and his son, Lamont. I can't remember that actor's name. But, yeah, the show was broadcast on NBC from January 1972 to March 1977. Like all Lear comedies of the era, the show was known for its social humor, running gags, and catchphrases. NBC considered the show their response to Lear's other long-running hit on CBS called All in the Family. Sanford and Son has been hailed as a precursor to many black American sitcoms. Musician and producer Quincy Jones wrote the show's theme song, which we heard. Then back to the movies with the title song from Car Wash, a very funny ensemble comedy from 1976, directed by Michael Schultz. Originally conceived as a musical comedy, the film became a kind of slice-of-life story about this close-knit group of people working at a Los Angeles car wash. It features a lot of comedians, Franklin Ajai, George Carlin, Irwin Corey, Richard Pryor, and Garrett Morris, and actors Ivan Dixon, Bill Duke, Antonia Fargas, Jack Kehoe, Lorraine Gray, and the singing Pointer Sisters. Car Wash won the technical grand prize at the 1977 Cannes Film Festival and was nominated for a Palme d'Or. Among other things, the film is noted for its Grammy Award-winning soundtrack by a group called Rolls Royce. It kind of sounds like Rolls Royce, but it's Rose Royce, from which we heard the film's title song. And that was followed by a short piece, just a slice of Freddie Perren's score for Coolie High, another groundbreaking film about black people living in the America of the 1970s. In this case, a couple of high school buddies, played by Glenn Turman and Lawrence Hilton Jacobs. Directed by Michael Schultz just before he did Car Wash, the film, primarily shot in Chicago, was a major hit at the box office, grossing over $13 million against a budget of, get this, less than $1,750,000. In a 40th year retrospective by NPR in 2015, Coolie High was called a classic of black cinema and a touchstone for filmmakers like John Singleton and Spike Lee. In 2021, the film was selected for preservation in the United States National Film Registry by the Library of Congress. From Freddie Perren's score for Coolie High, we heard a piece called Holland. Okay, that was that set. Moving on to more of major events in pop culture history in the early 1970s.
1: And now to bring on the Reverend Jesse Jackson.
2: Right on, give Tommy another great round of applause. This is a beautiful day It is a new day. It is a day of black awareness. It is a day of black people taking care of black people's business. It is beautiful that the Stax Record Company has come out south to talk about liberation through music and lyrics. Stax Record Company is located in Memphis, Tennessee, on the banks of the Mississippi River, and has come to Los Angeles on the banks of the Pacific River, still talking about liberation. This is the one industry where, because of our gifts as singers and actors, we can produce and distribute and consume. Today, we are together. We are unified and on one accord. And whenever we come together, the news media come, the writers write, the cameras roll, the politicians look at us, because together we got power. Apart, we got powwow. That's just rapping. But when we are together, we got power, and we can make decisions. Today on this program, you will hear gospel and rhythm and blues and jazz. All those are just labels. We know that music is music. All of our people got a soul. Our experience determines the texture, the taste, and the sound of our soul. So whether it's Jimmy Jones singing Somebody Bigger Than You and I, or the Staple Singer singing Unclouded Day, or Black Moses singing I Stand Accused, all of us are one people singing our music, popping our finger, and doing our thing. Let's give ourselves a great round of applause.

Well, I don't think the 20th century, especially 20th century America, ever experienced what anybody would call a quiet decade. Only decades that were less noisy than others. Culturally speaking, many people in the early 1970s were dealing with the aftershocks of the 1960s, assessing the upheaval and what might have been gained by it. In August 1972, the Stax record label was at the height of its commercial success after one of its artists became the first black musician to win an Academy Award for Best Original Song earlier that year. And that would have been Isaac Hayes for the theme song for Shaft. Stax's chief partners, Al Bell and Jim Stewart, thought it would be beneficial to commemorate the 7th anniversary of the 1965 Watts riots with a concert. Known as the Black Woodstock, Wattstax attracted 100,000 mostly peaceful citizens to the Los Angeles Memorial Coliseum on August 20th, 1972. The concert's performers included all of Stax's prominent artists at the time, a roster that included soul, gospel, R&B, blues, funk, and jazz acts. The concert was filmed by documentarian David L. Walper's crew, and was made into the 1973 film, also called Wattstax, directed by Mel Stewart, which was nominated, by the way, for a Golden Globe for Best Documentary Film in 1974. Civil rights leader Jesse Jackson, who died this past February at the age of 84, introduces the concert. And then we heard an excerpt from that speech. That speech goes on quite a bit longer, but you get the gist. And that was followed by the music of the Staple Singers, featuring Pop and Mavis Staples with a kind of theme song for the concert, Respect Yourself, written by another Stax singer, Luther Ingram, and house writer Mac Rice. So, yeah, from Wattstax, we heard Jesse Jackson and do the intro to the show, and then Respect Yourself. Okay. And then lastly, in his original 1970 review, Roger Ebert rated Woodstock the mother of all rock documentaries, my words. He gave it 4 stars. He didn't say it was the mother of all rock documentaries. I have said that. But he gave the film a rating of 4 out of 4 stars, describing it as maybe the best documentary ever made in America, adding, the remarkable thing about Wadley's film is that it succeeds so completely in making us feel it must what it must have been like to have been there. 35 years later, in 2005, Ebert added Woodstock to his great movies list and wrote a retrospective review that said in part, Woodstock is a beautiful, moving, ultimately great film. Now that the period is described as far ago, and long away, like the 20s or the 1930s. How touching it is in this film to see the full flower of its moment, of its youth and hope. So from the Michael Wadley-directed documentary, we heard the Paul Butterfield band with a song called Love March, written by Gene Dinwiddie and Phil Wilson. Love March. All right, moving on to more of this type of music.

Yeah, that one, no quit. All right. Well, when the show took place, The Last Waltz was advertised as the band's farewell concert appearance. For the event, the band, Robbie Robertson, Garth Hudson, Levon Helm, Rick Danko, Richard Manuel, were joined by more than a dozen special guests, including their previous employers, Ronnie Hawkins and Bob Dylan, as well as Paul Butterfield, whom we heard from just a little bit ago, Bobby Charles, Eric Clapton, whom we also heard from tonight, Neil Diamond, Emmylou Harris, Dr. John, Joni Mitchell, Van Morrison, the Staple Singers, we just had them, Ringo Starr, Muddy Waters, Ronnie Wood, and Neil Young. The musical director for the concert was the band's original record producer, John Simon, and director Martin Scorsese filmed the show. The movie, released in 1978, is widely considered one of the greatest rock concert films of all time. We heard the theme from The Last Waltz. We heard the theme from The Last Waltz just then. Started the set. It was a short set. We just played two things. And maybe it's not as iconic as Woodstock or The Last Waltz, but Pierre Adige's document of Joe Cocker's 1970 American tour is a personal favorite. If I say personal favorite, I think I'm talking about myself. Mostly because it's a straight-ahead music movie, dispensing as it does with cutaway commentary about youth and culture and rock and roll. Instead, there is the music of Joe Cocker, Leon Russell, and the dozen or so musicians who join them on stage. From the 1971 rockumentary called Mad Dogs and Englishmen, we heard the Leon Russell, Bonnie Bramlett tune, Give Peace a Chance, performed by sung by Joe Cocker and performed by everybody else who was up on that stage. All right, we got more music coming up. This whole set, I think, is all about just one band.

And yes, I don't have a lot of time to get all this stuff in, but throughout this two-part program tracking film music of the 1970s, I've alluded to filmmakers and film composers and actors who had amazingly productive decades. In the world of rock music, with the exception perhaps of the Rolling Stones, no other act in rock had as much exposure as The Who, starting with their appearance in 1970's Woodstock. Later, in 75, a film version of their 1969 Grammy Hall of Fame rock opera, Tommy, directed by Mad Ken Russell, was released with all the bombast the director could muster. Perhaps the best touches were casting, and in that I mean Who lead singer Roger Daltrey as the deaf, dumb, and blind boy who masters pinball and forms a religious cult, and Tina Turner as the acid queen. But just saying those words aloud right now reminds me of how silly the whole Tommy thing was. But the music was great. So from the score for Tommy, for which Pete Townsend was nominated for an Oscar, we heard the track called Amazing Journey. A better film evolved from The Who's second rock opera, 1973's Quadrophenia, the only Who album to be written entirely by Townsend. Unlike Tommy, the film adaptation of the rock opera, directed by Frank Rodham, is not a musical, although there are many allusions to The Who in the story of Jimmy, a young Londoner who identifies with the mod youth culture of the time. Jimmy tries to escape his turbulent life and boring job by dancing, partying, abusing drugs, and riding scooters and brawling with rockers. The soundtrack contains 10 of the 17 tracks from the original Who rock opera, Quadrophenia, remixed for the film in 1979 by Who bassist John Entwistle. From Quadrophenia, we heard two pieces, I Am the Sea and 515. Now, I'm hurrying here, but also in 1979, an American fan of the band, and his name was Jeff Stein, by the way, convinced Pete Townsend and the rest of The Who to get behind the idea he had for a rockumentary about them, which would eventually be called The Kids Are All Right, a pastiche of live performance footage, promotional films, and interviews from 1964 to 1978. And notably, the band's last performance with longtime drummer Keith Moon, original member, actually, filmed at Shepperton Studios in May 1978, 4 months before his death. Well, if you love The Who, it's a must-see. From the soundtrack for The Kids Are All Right, we heard The Who with a Pete Townsend song called Long Live Rock, which is also the name of a very wonderful program of radio. On Tuesday nights, I think from 9 to 11, Jake Iacobucci does Long Live a Rock. Yes, all right. Well, I think that's going to do it for me. Yeah, it's a wrap, as they say in the movie biz. I want to thank you all for hanging out with me tonight. Hello to listeners all over New England and elsewhere who found the time. I know it's Mother's Day, lots going on. I should mention before I go that you've been listening to WRIU Kingston, 90.3 FM, also streaming at WRIU.org and available on a number of free downloadable apps that you can find out about at the station's website. 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I'm Wayne Cresser, and once again, thank you, listeners everywhere, and good night.